0: Her Majesty, take one.
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2: Her Majesty's a pretty nice girl, but she doesn't have a lot to say. Her Majesty's a pretty nice girl, but she changes from day to day. I wanna tell her that I love her a lot, but I gotta get a belly full of wine. Her Majesty's a pretty nice girl, someday I'm gonna make her mine. Oh yeah, someday I'm gonna make her mine. Oh, thank you, ladies and gentlemen.
0: Two.
2: Her Majesty's... Her Majesty's a pretty nice girl, but she doesn't have a lot to say.